Earthbound plane. They're attracted to the one thing about her that's different from themselves. Her life force. It is very strong. It gives off its own illumination.

0: Isn't it annoying when you hear a great song on the radio in Liberty City, but the idiot DJ doesn't tell you who it is?
1: Who was that?
0: Find out the artist and name of any song on the radio using Zit, the remarkable new service. 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

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I could not speak until tomorrow. 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

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But particularly in view of some of the other things that have happened, I find them difficult to put out of my mind.

0: Have you seen that bedazzled thing?
1: Bedazzled? The film thing?
0: A sort of film thing, yes. It's on at one of those motion
1: picture houses.
0: Motion picture houses.
1: Yes.
0: It's about these things which go on.
1: Where?
0: Everywhere. It's a sort of violence, men, and sex.
1: Violence and sex, yes.
0: Well, sex and violence. I think that would be the correct billing.
1: Yes, yes. Yes.
0: Peter Cook and what's the other fellow?
1: Dudley Moore, yes.
0: Who's ever heard of them?
1: I haven't heard of them.
0: I've heard of Raquel Welch.
1: Yes, yes.
0: She plays violence, didn't she?
1: No, she plays lust.
0: She plays lust?
1: Yes.
0: Oh, good for her. Mm,
1: yes, very well, too. I think she plays it better than either Peter Cook or Dudley Moore could.
0: Well, I think they play tennis better than they play lust.
1: Yes, indeed.
0: Have you seen their tennis?
1: I've seen their tennis, but I haven't seen their lust, which probably accounts for the fact that one doesn't associate them with lust.
0: No, well, does one associate them with anything at all?
1: Nothing at all, I think.
0: Probably. Oh, dear.
1: It's rather a sad story, isn't it?
0: Well, bedazzled, is it?
1: Bedazzled. It is a sad story, and yet it has
0: Is it bedazzled or bedazzled?
1: Well, of course, it depends whether you're a New Testament man or not.
0: Oh, yes, a New Testament all the time. I think it's vital.
1: Yes, it is. Yes.

0: life. We all love each other, don't we? Am I right? Let me hear you say yeah, man. All right. Loving you.
1: It's Otis Redding. You can see Otis Redding, Janis Joplin, the Mamas and Papas, Simon and Garfunkel, Jefferson Airplane, Ravi Shankar, and others in National General's Monterey Pop, now playing at the Fine Arts Theater of Beverly Hills.

0: Flies? 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
1: You do, ya loony.
0: Not when I can get nice fat spiders.

You may remember reading in your Jet Johnson publications. A whole lot of stations didn't want to play that particular record. We're a winner. Can you imagine such a thing? Well, I would say the way I'm sure most of you would say, we don't give a damn, we're a winner anyway. Right on? I got a little strength out there tonight. Putting fire under us. Out of sight. It's all right now. We have just another version that we'd like to lay to you about here. Believing very strongly in the equality and freedom for all, and especially we people who are darker than blue. We'd like to just lay another version to you. Trying not to offend anyone, but basically telling it like it is.

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0: don't want to have to fuck you up, Smokey. 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
1: Wow. 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

0: I was watching these two chicks give each other head while I was pissing on the other one. But I'm doing it because I hate myself. You don't understand. I'm the victim here.
1: That's right. You're a sex addict. Hi, I'm Leonard Etcher. By 13 Steps to Heaven today.
2: 13 Steps to Heaven, the profound book that will change your perception of addiction.
3: I borrowed Billy's haircut for the night. And Bunny's hair dye. I flew the plane in, actually, that brought her in tonight. Just learnt that last week, how to do that, flying. Yeah, I know, my arms are really... Thank you. Get the punchlines from out there. You and I and George went walking through the park one day. There you held my hand as if to say, I love you. Then we passed a brook

0: I couldn't resist. How many British haircuts does it take to screw in a light bulb, Reeves?
1: I don't know, David.
2: It's an imponderable.
0: It's a high-minded question.

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It can't be reasoned with. It doesn't feel pity or remorse or fear. And it absolutely will not stop. Ever. 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

0: 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Can you
1: please stay, baby?
0: Just for tonight, and maybe we can do something like make love, watch the sunrise, or listen to JoJo Casey sing us a verse.

0: Did you catch that James Brown gig last night?
1: Man, you talk about the Palace Theater? Hell yeah, man. It was insane. James Brown took the stage, man, and it was unbelievable. Can I count it off, L.A.? Because it's a man's world. That's just what he said. He was going for it. He was just laying it down. The Godfather of Soul, the bad Superman. Unbelievable.
0: Did you meet any girls?
1: Girls?
0: Yeah.
1: At a James Brown concert?
0: Yeah.
1: You think I took my eyes off him?
0: Okay.

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1: The Maibatsu Thunder.
0: The pride is back. It's the power of a compact.
1: Looks small, but it's so big.
0: Fuel injected.
1: Inject me.
0: Maibatsu Thunder. 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
1: Thunder.
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0: 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Where the water,
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1: 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Oh, I can relax now. What happened?
2: What just happened?
1: I don't know. I was going to... Stop. It's a very fair point. What happened? When I met you when you were 12 and I was 13. It's a long time. You know what I mean? It's like, imagine that. We're at school and we're here now. It's just, it's mad for us. It really is.

.347. More than 150 rounds of ammunition were fired into your apartment, which is about 200 yards away. A few moments later, another 50 to 75 rounds were fired in the street in a direct sight line from your newsstand. Two policemen were killed. Our car drove down the street and passed down there less than 10 feet from where you were. Turned to the right and went directly in front of you. And you're going to stand there and tell me you didn't see a goddamn thing.

0: the spotlight on me now.
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I'm Michael Rose, and I'm on you get me. I'm here say Radio Chiroma 105.7. Don't move the dial, car. Guess what? Stay tuned for the episode. Michael Rose and Darcy. Mad.

0: Later on in Siberia, I was assigned to investigate. My shoe was also a phone, and I was getting sad. I had no bills to pay. I dropped in on this planet with bad behavior of stepping on clouds to reach the stars. Only in the sky, dancing, laughing, darting, liquid theater, dripping on the head of malice, chill millionaires from Texas dressed in arrogance, waves of chocolate wisdom covered in elastic bubbles, they pass a bowl of warm ice. Rejected by Frosty, the snowman was now in rehab. Come back, it is against the law to be poor. The rich do the crime, the poor do the time. Still, not ready for a rainbow nation. 20,000 leagues below human spirit, still lynching the spirit, making a horror movie. The Connecticut governor who killed 786 people without a trial. Justice is just them doing what they're doing. They want to do. Grandma ran dope on Jupiter. Grandfather dressed like Marilyn Monroe. Can you dig the message? There are criminals on that pilgrim ship. Escape from prisons on Devil's Island. Rejects from the television show dancing with poisonous snakes in a glass house. As William Holden drags Randolph Scott across a fake desert on a fake Hollywood movie set, laughing until the Cubans give up the secrets of good cigars. All of this while lies are collected in collection plates. All the churches that outlaw dance, lightning bolts out of the house on this lazy Saturday afternoon. Moments return to the present and the past, sliding down the hill without a blanket to cover the chill bones of skeletons found in the caves of East Brooklyn. No such thing as an X anything, just facts and the hidden agenda, please, that lie above the truth, the state of things. Pushing, pushing, pushing, pull, pushing, pull. Take care. Celebrate the holidays. Past and present, lift up. Old death is in the closet. Old death is in the closet.
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1: What's up, my nigga?
2: What's up?
1: Is this weed?
2: What?
1: You got a prescription for this?
2: Yeah.
1: Where is that?
2: Where?
1: I should take your ass to jail. You know that?
2: For what?
1: Look at this.
2: That's not my cigarette.
1: This cigar weed.
2: Well, it looks like a cigarette.
1: You better have glaucoma.
2: I do.

werewolf. I was murdered, an unnatural death. And now I walk the earth in limbo until the werewolf's curse is lifted.

0: Isn't it annoying when you hear a great song on the radio in Liberty City, but the idiot DJ doesn't tell you who it is?
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0: Zit, because we'll spot the record for you.

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Scripted life, another line on the screen. 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They don't make him like they used to. 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In your own documentary. 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A Hollywood attitude. 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
1: 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You'll be amazed. Fuck the suits, huh?
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for help. People are being cheated, robbed, murdered, raped. And that goes on 24 hours a day, every day in the year.

It might be fun to have a kid that I could kick around, a little me to fill up with my thoughts, a little me or he or she to fill up with my dreams, a way of saying life is not a loss. I'd keep the tiger away from school and tutor him myself, keep him from the poison of the crowd. But then again, pristine isolation might not be the best idea. It's not good trying to immortalize yourself.

stop at one, I might attend a regular TV brood. 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I'd teach them how to plant a bomb, start a fire, play guitar, and if they catch a hunter, shoot them in the nuts. I try to be as progressive as I could possibly be, as long as I don't have to try too much. 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Susie, Jesus, Bogart, Sam, Leslie, Jill, and Jeff, Rita, Winnie, Andy, Fran, and Jet, Boris, Bono, Lucy, Ethel, Bunny, Ridge, and Tom. That's a lot of names to try not to forget. Carrie, Marlon, Moe, and Steve, LaRue, and Jerry Lee, Eggplant, Rufus, Dummy, Star, and the Glob. I'd need a damn computer to keep track of all these names. I hope this baby thing don't go too far. I hope it's true what my wife said to me. I hope it's true what my wife said to me. Hey, I hope it's true what my wife said to me. She says, baby, it's the beginning of a great adventure. Babe, beginning of a great adventure. Take a look.

fun to have a kid that I could kick around, creating my own image like a god. I'd raise my own pole bears to carry me to the grave, and keep me company when I'm a wise and toothless clod. Some gibbering old fool sitting all alone, drooling on his shirt, some senile old fart playing in the dirt. 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She says, Lou, it's the beginning of a great adventure.

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Sylvia, what do you call your lover man?

written in 1972. CIA, FBI, IBM, ICBM, missile system, anti-missile system, surface to air, balance of power, kill ratio, body count, destroy to save, search and destroy, Medina, Cali, Napalm, San Jose, Kent State, we regret to inform you, no knock, you have a right to remain silent, Appalachia, inflation, recession, over 40, under 30, if elected, I shall...

Caution. This is side two of the official National Lampoon stereo test and demonstration record. If you did not pass the final test on side one, do not, I repeat, do not proceed to the first test on side two. Go back and take the final test on side one again, and do not return to side two until you are able to pass it.

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0: A deadly curse, a deranged killer, a small town in tears. Knife After Dark, rated R for retarded.

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Being this is a 44 Magnum, the most powerful handgun in the world, and will blow your head clean off, you gotta ask yourself a question. Do I feel lucky?

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1: I may be able to bring you proof that the superstition of yesterday can become the scientific reality of today.